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1: 53 tonight under partly cloudy skies. Slight chance of rain showers tomorrow. Daytime highs approaching 68, cloudy. Slight chance of rain showers tomorrow night. Lows dip down to about 56, cloudy skies expected. 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I'm meteorologist Derek Height. Currently, it's 60 degrees.

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1: 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Get the

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2: 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What the Prince of 88 on the paddock? Suckers, suckers, suckers.
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0: Ivor Hamilton here, former CFNY personality and host of The Teardown on The Bridge. 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
1: Lows level off around 53 overnight under partly cloudy skies. Overcast skies Sunday. Slight chance for showers. High temperatures reach up to 68. Cloudy Sunday night. Slight chance for showers, 56. 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I'm meteorologist Eric Height. Currently 53.

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1: 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A little bit of this. And we definitely have this. 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

Well, here's my final serenade. He is a gun and he is a blade. He is a picture that I saved too long. He is my credit card and keys, and the reason I won't find peace.

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0: We're the Bridge. We got a little bit of this. A little bit of this. I'm going away to the country. Don't wander off too far. And we definitely have this. 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
1: We're The Bridge. We got a little bit of this. A little bit of this. And we definitely have this. 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
1: 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A little bit of this. And we definitely have this. 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

0: 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Cancer doesn't wait, it doesn't debate, and it doesn't pause for belief. At Roswell Park, treatments used today exist because research moved forward before the answers were clear. When data leads, evidence shows what works. Progress isn't a miracle, it's momentum. And momentum depends on continued research. Roswell Park Research delivers. Because you matter, research matters.
1: 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A little bit of this. I'm going away to the country. Don't wander off too far. 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
2: 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A little bit of this. 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

0: The 11th annual Section 6 Hall of Fame Dinner will be held on December 3rd at the Columns in Elma. 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
1: 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A little bit of this. And we definitely have this. 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
2: 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We got a little bit of this. A little bit of this. I'm going away to the country. Don't wander off too far. And we definitely have this. 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

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Watch this. This is the heavy, heavy monster sound. The nuttiest sound around. So if you're coming off the street and you're beginning to feel the heat, well, listen, Buster, you better start to move your feet to the rockin'est, rock-steady beat of madness.

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2: 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A little bit of this. And we definitely have this. We're Buffalo, Toronto, Public Media, The Bridge.
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1: The 11th annual Section 6 Hall of Fame dinner will be held on December 3rd at the Columns in Elma. 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
2: 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A little bit of this. 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

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Here's a gun and here's a blade. Here's a picture that I saved too long. Here's my credit card and keys, and the reason I won't find peace. Here's a song I should not complete.

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1: Chance of rain showers tonight. Otherwise, cloudy skies expected. Lows dip down to about 56. Cloudy skies expected again tomorrow. Slight chance of rain showers. Daytime highs approaching 68. Cloudy skies tomorrow night. Lows dip down to about 55. 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I'm meteorologist Laura Lockwood. Right now, it's 67 degrees.

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